0: That's Ella Langley, Choosing Texas, at number 8 here on The Countdown.
1: We got a request now coming in from Jenny, listening in New Hampshire. She wants to hear Morgan Wallen, Love Somebody. So here you go, Jenny.

0: Moving on. That is Josh Ross at number 7. That song is called Hate How You Look. All right, Nico Moon is in studio with us today. My favorite thing. Well, it's not my favorite. Something that comes to mind is always I think I got a bite.
1: Oh, I think I got a bite.
2: We just got a bite.
0: I think I got a bite. Do people say that to you all the time?
1: All the time.
0: Yeah.
1: All the time, man.
0: Did you play it in
1: the apple pie moonshine? Sipping apple pie moonshine. I think people think I'm like perma drinking apple pie moonshine and perma smiling, you know. People always ask me for advice on happiness, you know, and because I think people think that I'm always happy, you know, and it's the first myth that I try to dispel is that some people, or even like you mentioned, you're like, man, you're always so happy, bro. You're always in such a good mood. And it's like, I'm so pumped up on this feel good music is because I'm not. I'm just a regular dude going through regular emotions, and I struggle with keeping the glass half full. I struggle with like waking up and keeping my mindset focused on the good things and not letting insecurity and, you know, my inner voice is really loud, man. It's really loud, and it takes a really strong proactive effort for me to keep it quiet and to keep focused on the good in life.
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11: Cloudy with a 60% chance of showers tonight, a low of 14. Tomorrow, cloudy, a 30% chance of showers, a high 23. And Tuesday, a mix of sun and cloud with a 30% chance of showers, a high 24.
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0: Jones.
1: Okay, we're going to play some Alexandra Kay. She Almost Made It. That's why it's our Almost Made It song of the week. The song is inspired by 80s country. It's about reclaiming your personal strength after a breakup. It did not make the countdown, but we think it will. It almost made it. It's from Alexandra Kay. Here is Straight for the Heart. Where do you-

0: Jordan Davis, Turn This Truck Around at number 6 here on the countdown. Now, let's play What Year Was It?
1: What year was it?
0: All these things happened the same year. What year was it? Street Fighter II and Mortal Kombat, the video games, debuted. A League of Their Own hits theaters. And MTV's The Real World in New York changed television forever. What year was it? Street Fighter II, Mortal Kombat, A League of Their Own in theaters, and The Real World in New York starts. What do you got? If your guess is 1992, you are correct. From 1992 as well, let's do Brooks and Dunn. Here is Neon Moon. When the sun

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2: Last week, Luke Combs was at number one with this next song. It's at number three this week. So we got a new number one on the way. But right now, Luke Combs with Sleepless in a Hotel Room on the Country Top 30.
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3: Tell me something good.
0: She's a seventh grader. Her name's Aisha. She created a six-step plan to help combat cyberbullying. You deal with that at all, cyberbullying?
4: No.
0: Are your kids?
4: Thank goodness.
0: Been pretty good with that?
4: Mm-hmm.
0: You guys?
5: No, no one's on cyber.
4: It's a little,
0: is it even real?
4: I mean,
5: no one's on online.
0: You're out. They're lying to you. Yeah. Your kids are lying to you.
4: We've had some good old-fashioned like in-person stuff, but...
0: Yeah. Well, it is very widespread, and she wanted to step in, so she created a system called Bright, which encourages potential victims to block, report bullies, ignore harmful messages, and get help from trusted adults, use hotlines, and take breaks from technology.
4: Bright.
0: All that's B-R-I-G-H-T.
5: Oh, that's cool.
0: So she developed this plan, and now, like, she won a civics bee with it, and she's, like, speaking at these places.
5: Dang.
4: I want to see if I can remember the analogy.
5: Right?
0: It's not an analogy.
4: I mean, the acronym.
0: Yeah, go ahead. I don't mean to be a hater there, but I just don't want to hear it on social media. I get bullied on social media. I get cyberbullied.
5: You do?
0: When I say something wrong, I get cyberbullied.
4: Well, I meant acronym, obviously. Boundaries.
0: Block and report is B. You know, for one.
4: Report.
0: Hold on. Yeah, block and report is BR.
4: Yeah, okay.
0: I.
4: Okay, I. I don't know.
0: You're 0 for 2. Ignore harmful messages.
4: Ignore harmful messages. G, get help.
0: Get help from trusted adults. It's G.
4: H.
0: But G,
4: halt.
0: H. Now, hold on. I think G, H is get. No. What's H? H, this is
4: halt.
0: This is hotlines.
4: Oh, hotline. Okay.
5: Halt.
4: And then T is take breaks.
0: Yeah, good. Yeah, we got there.
4: Mm-hmm. Yeah.
5: Eventually.
0: Good job. There's a seventh grader doing that.
5: That's cool.
0: Today Show with that story. That's what it's all about.
1: That was Tell Me Something Good.
0: Okay, the number one song. You've been waiting for it. It is next.
1: Country.
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0: Hey, everybody. Hope you're having a great weekend. Thanks for being here. Now, let's get to the top spot, the number one song. It is the ACM Entertainer of the Year, Cody Johnson, who just celebrated his 39th birthday on Thursday. At number one, it's Cody Johnson and The Fall on the Country Top 30.
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1: Cloudy with a 60% chance of showers tonight, a low of 14. Tomorrow, cloudy, a 30% chance of showers, a high 23. And Tuesday, a mix of sun and cloud with a 30% chance of showers, a high 24.

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1: Cloudy with a 60% chance of showers tonight, a low of 14. Tomorrow, cloudy, a 30% chance of showers, a high 23. And Tuesday, a mix of sun and cloud with a 30% chance of showers, a high 24.

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0: 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Niagara pinpoint weather.
1: Cloudy with a 60% chance of showers tonight, a low of 14. Tomorrow, cloudy, a 30% chance of showers, a high 23. And Tuesday, a mix of sun and cloud with a 30% chance of showers, a high 24.

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0: Did we just play that song before the other country station? 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
1: 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I mean, I'm shocked. Truly. 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
1: Sky's expected to clear up this morning. Good morning. I'm Matt Latour. Your three-day pinpoint weather details coming up. A 15-year-old has been charged in connection to a disturbance at Lakeside Park in St. Catharines. Friday, just before 10 p.m., police were called to the area after witnesses reported several physical disturbances, including one where a male suspect had shown a firearm. Shortly after, a 15-year-old was arrested and an imitation firearm and bear spray were both seized. The youth has been charged with possession of a weapon for a dangerous purpose and carrying a concealed weapon. Construction on the new Spring Creek Transformer Station in Lincoln has officially begun. Niagara Peninsula Energy held a groundbreaking ceremony Friday, with construction expected to be completed in 2029. The station will cost more than $35 million and will enhance system reliability, increase power capacity, and strengthen the local electrical grid to help support the growing community. And Brock University is set to honor another group of standout athletes, coaches, and builders during its Badgers Hall of Fame celebration next month. Among the inductees is Andrew Tinnish, now Vice President of International Scouting and Baseball Operations with the Toronto Blue Jays, along with former Olympian and basketball head coach Chris Critelli. Former lacrosse star Sandy Chapman and basketball standout Brad Roots are also being recognized. The ceremony takes place at Amici's Banquet and Conference Center in Thorold. In sports, last night in the NHL playoffs, Vegas beat Colorado 5-3 to take a commanding 3-0 series lead in the NHL's Western Conference Finals. Montreal and Carolina resume their festivities tonight. On the hard court, San Antonio beat Oklahoma City 103-82 to tie up the Western Conference Finals at 2 games apiece. In local basketball action, the Niagara River Lions picked up their first win of the season with a 101-99 victory over Edmonton. And on the ball diamond, the Toronto Blue Jays fell to the Pittsburgh Pirates 4-1, while the Welland Jackfish got rained out against Kitchener. That game will be postponed. New Country 89.1 Niagara, traffic and weather, next.
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5: 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QEW 40 rebound. 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Top of that Skyway Bridge to Runabound, QE. 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Top of the bridge spilling into Burlington. 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
7: Sky's expected to clear up this morning and then a high of 24, but feeling more like 29 with the humidity this afternoon. A few clouds tonight with an overnight low of 12. Tomorrow, mainly sunny, a high of 27, feeling like 30. And on Wednesday, mix of sun and cloud with a slight chance of showers, a high of 25. I'm Matt Latour.
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Niagara's new country, 89.1. There's Autograph and Dallas Smith. Going to be in Tillsonburg on Thursday. He's in Fergus on Friday. A couple of dates for Ontario. And Dallas Smith, if you want to take a road trip, perhaps that's a good thing to do. 6:07, it's, cloudy. And, showers just kind of wrapping up. Things will clear out and we'll have a high of 24 degrees later on. Humidex going to reach 27 today, so we're into that kind of weather, aren't we? Sunny and 27 tomorrow, sun cloud mix, chance of showers slightly on Wednesday with a high of 25.

0: Staying on the warm, sunny side of things, 10 degrees right now. It's a busy day. It's Luke Combs Day today. It's also beer day. So we're going to celebrate by giving you a chance to go see Luke Combs. June 5th, coming up fast, Rogers Stadium. We have tickets all week, by the way. So one pair to win later on this morning, around 8:10, we'll give it away. So from now until then, on the instant text line at 905-732-0891, we need your beer name. Right? You can come up with a beer name, whatever it might be. Funny, clever, interesting, dangerous sounding, whatever it might be. You want to make up a beer name, you can do that, and that's your chance to get Luke Combs tickets for June 5th, the coveted prize, the big show of the summer at Rogers Stadium, and you can go for free with a simple beer name to the instant text line at 905-732-0891. We'll have some fun with this and give away tickets to the show at 8:10 this morning. Well, speaking of tickets, a lot of your tickets are on the way at 7:40 and a whole bunch of fun in between.
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0: Well, you probably didn't know that researchers have documented 34 cases of wild orcas offering prey or food to humans, including fish, birds, and stingrays. Even crazier than that, they didn't just drop the food. Each time they appeared to wait for a response from the human after the offering. Then they either took it back or abandoned the gift.
2: I could see directly into the eye of the great fish.
3: Mammal.
2: Whatever.
0: You probably didn't know that researchers are saying that in a relationship, men are more likely to say, "I love you," first.
4: Get back in here and love me!
0: And you probably didn't know that 14% of adults say that they've had a drink or two before going to the dentist.
5: He's just a dentist.
0: And those are some things you probably didn't know. With Dean Brody's new one, and A Man Without a Woman, just ahead of Dylan Scott, it's Niagara's New Country. 89.1, good morning.

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Niagara's new country, 89.1. What he'll never have, that is Dylan Scott. It is a Monday again. It's Rob here, and it's cloudy right now. But we're on our way to a nice day. A high of around 24 degrees. It's getting warmer, yeah. Showers this morning, clearing out, and a high of 24 with a humidex of 27. We have sun tomorrow and 27, sun cloud mix 25 by Wednesday. Beautiful stretch of sunshine heading into the rest of the week, so that's good news for you. We have more good news. Luke Combs tickets all week. Yeah, today's your first of five chances. We're going to send you to the big show on June 5th, Rogers Stadium, looking for your beer name today. Now, these are creative, fun, and clever beer names you can come up with. Send them over to the text line now at 905-732-0891. And our first winner of a pair of tickets for Luke Combs comes up at 8:10 this morning. So get in now, and then you can rest for the morning, and then maybe be a big winner in a couple of hours. Jacob wants to have Buzz Light Beer. It's a great name. I like that. Margaret wants her own beer called Mag's Buzz. I kind of like that. And Elijah says Can Slinger. These are great beer names and a great start. Add your beer name to the list and you can go see Luke Combs for free this morning. Yeah, it's a fine Monday morning. Welcome to it. The Washboard Union right now, it's banned on her t-shirt. New Country, 89.1.

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1: Good morning, I'm Matt Latour. Today, Messy at the Museum is taking place at the Welland Museum from 5 to 7 p.m. Aimed at kids age 6 to 12, the weekly program lets children experiment with art, creative challenges, and interactive learning. Tomorrow, a virtual seminar is being hosted by the Alzheimer's Society of Niagara, focusing on caring for loved ones in the later stages. Registration can be done by calling the Alzheimer's Society. And tomorrow night, Andy Colonico is hosting a country night at Club Richelieu in Welland from 6 to 9 p.m. In sports this week, tomorrow, the Welland Jackfish visit the Guelph Royals at 7 p.m., while the Niagara River Lions are in Montreal for a matchup with the Alliance at 7:30. That's the 48. 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Pinpoint weather are next.
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6: It's a nice Monday morning drive through Niagara. We are problem-free and volume-free. Major routes in town. Green zones, the 406 Garden City Skyway, QE through Niagara. No issues. The Skyway Bridge, Toronto-bound QE, gets busy on top of that Skyway, spilling into the Burlington Bend. There's volume there, but no ongoing accidents. That's good news. If you see something else, you tell us anytime. Instant text line at 905-732-0891. Off to the border right now. 18-minute delay now for cars back to the States. That's at the Rainbow Bridge and the canal. 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
1: Sky's expected to clear up this morning and then a high of 24, but feeling more like 29 with the humidity this afternoon. A few clouds tonight with an overnight low of 12. Tomorrow, mainly sunny, a high of 27, feeling like 30. And on Wednesday, mix of sun and cloud with a slight chance of showers, a high of 25. I'm Matt Latour.
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0: Niagara's New Country, 89.1. That one does it all. That's what a song should do. And Tim Hicks for you. He's on tour, rolling across the country. He's going to be stopping in Toronto in June. His only Niagara date is in November, by the way. November 7th at Meridian Center for Light of Day Niagara. Parkinson's Research, he's headlining. Going to be a big show. You might want to get tickets for that one. 628 here. It's going to be sunny. But we got clouds now. The rain wrapping up on high of 24. It's getting warm. Humidity levels now in every forecast. 27 degrees is what
1: so
0: it'll feel
1: sticky.
0: Like. Yeah, and even warmer for tomorrow. But this is what we've been waiting for, right?
1: Yeah.
0: Yes, this is what we've been longing for. Now it's here. And, of course, we're looking for Game 3 tonight, Montreal and Colorado.
1: Carolina.
0: Carolina, sorry. It was Colorado losing last night. Well, that's like Bell Center loud in there.
1: Vegas is, they're a wagon right now.
0: Wow.
1: Colorado, obviously the best team all season. Mm. They played the first two games without Cale Makar, who you could argue is the best player in the playoffs
0: right now.
1: That's
0: a tough loss.
1: He was back last night. I don't know if he's 100%, but they blew a lead, and now suddenly you're down 3-0.
0: They looked really hot and really strong last night. I thought, okay, this is going to come back series here, but not so much.
1: Yeah, you get, I mean, it's been done before coming back from 0-3 down, and I think if there's a team that could do it, it's probably this Colorado team.
0: Well, we'll see what happens there. Now, would you rather meet Colorado or Vegas as a Habs fan?
1: That's the thing, is they're both so good. I would neither. Can we just skip it and just win the cup?
0: You could just do that. That's the easy route for sure.
1: Vegas is, I think, the weaker of the two teams traditionally, but with the playoffs, it's all about how you're playing right now.
0: That's exactly it, and they're playing hot. They're playing great.
1: Yes.
0: And, of course, they won last year.
1: Did Vegas? That was a couple years ago.
0: 2 years ago. Now, I would like to see Colorado only because they're the old Quebec Nordique.
1: Yeah.
0: Which would be kind of cool to see Montreal in the old Nordique.
1: It would be cool.
0: You know what I'm saying?
1: I know they had a couple matchups this year where they wore the Nordiques jerseys against the Habs.
0: Right?
1: That was neat. I don't think they would do that in the Cup Final.
0: I would love to see that, though, but I didn't see what happens. Game 3 tonight. Any thoughts, comments, questions on this one?
1: Shoot the puck. Like, please. I want more than 6 shots through 2 periods.
0: Shoot on the puck. That's all you need to do.
1: Please.
0: Make sure you get it on net. Go Habs, go. Game 3 tonight. Here's Betty, Carter Faith, New Country, 89.1.

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1: It's Monday morning again. Let's get up to date together now from the newsroom. Here's Matt.
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3: 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Wake the fun up with Rob on Niagara's new Country 89.1.

0: Niagara's New Country, 89.1, Aaron Goodvin for you, and good old bad days. 6:37, happy Monday. It's Rob and Matt. We have got, showers and looks like clouds now, and maybe clearing out, warming up, 24 degrees, going to feel like 27. That's the kind of deal we're going to get. Sunny and warm this weekend, but a cool start, only 10 degrees right now. Oh, baby, we're waiting for June 5th. It's going to be a big show, perhaps the show of the summer. Luke Combs, Rogers Stadium. And your chance to go for free this week. Yeah, we got tickets all week. Each and every day you want to go see Luke Combs. Now, this could be the biggest show you've ever been to.
1: Yeah.
0: It's like the biggest stadium we've got. It's huge.
1: That venue is. Yeah. I haven't been there, but I know. I think Eric's been there.
0: Yeah.
1: And I think Darlene's been there for a show. Like, it is massive.
0: Kind of afraid to go myself.
1: Yeah.
0: It's just so big. It's so far out.
1: You just, once you get there, forget about where you are. Just listen to the music.
0: Well, that's what you're going to have. Luke Combs on stage and your chance for free tickets. Around 8:10 this morning, we'll give out our first pair. Now, from now until then, we need your beer name. Yeah, your clever, funny, or ironic beer names, whatever you want to suggest. And these could be used for actual industry. You don't know, right?
1: I mean, I came up with two, and I'm looking to partner with a local brewery.
0: I like yours. What were yours again?
1: I've got Ale Mary.
0: Ale Mary I like.
1: Which, I mean, someone's probably done it.
0: Probably.
1: And Transformers-inspired Optimus Prime.
0: The Optimus Prime Ale. I like that a lot.
1: Which is funny because I don't like hoppy beer, but I like Optimus Prime.
0: It's a great name. Elisa on the text line says Honky Tonk Hops. I like that one.
1: Oh, yeah.
0: Yeah, it's got a nice ring to it. Buzz Light Beer is up there.
1: That's good. I like that one, too.
0: Rebecca says Forever After Ale.
1: Oh, okay. Going with a little romance spin on it.
0: Oh, Lovin' on Brew. That's kind of working off the Luke Combs song. Lovin' on You, Lovin' on Brew.
1: See? Now we got someone playing the game right.
0: They're getting really clever now, and keep them coming. Instant text line for your clever, funny, or ironic beer names. That's your ticket to go see Luke Combs coming up June 5th. The winner this morning at 8:10. Good luck. Tucker Wetmore now. It's Brunette. New Country, 89.1. Good morning.

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1: Good morning, I'm Matt Latour. Greg McPherson is walking thousands and thousands of steps in the next few weeks, all to raise money and awareness for mental health and the drug crisis. In 2019, McPherson lost his son Eric to the drug crisis, and 2 years later, Eric's close friend Madeline took her own life as well. He says he's done a number of long walks in the past, including from Niagara to Ottawa, and is now doing a series of walks to raise awareness.
2: Awareness of the fact that homelessness, mental health, drug use, it's everywhere. It's not just a downtown core problem. It's everywhere. It's just we don't see it in the suburbs.
1: Two of those walks are here in Niagara, with one this upcoming Friday and another on Sunday. McPherson says he's aiming for about 55,000 steps each day.
2: Being 10 years, I decided I was going to do 10 walks to mark the 10 years. I want to remember everybody who's died in those 10 years. So currently, there have been 55,000. There's 302 people have died. So each of my walks are 55,302 steps, one in memory of each person who we've lost.
1: His series of walks wraps up August 31st in Ottawa, which is also International Overdose Awareness Day. And that's what's good, Niagara. Traffic and your New Country. 89.1 Niagara Pinpoint Weather are next.
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6: It's a good Monday drive right now through Niagara. We are problem-free and volume-free, it seems, on the major routes in town as well. 406 Garden City Skyway, QEW Niagara is good. And the volume begins up top of that Skyway Bridge. About halfway up, spilling into Burlington, you'll find it a bit tight through Burlington as well. Some off and on volume, but no ongoing accidents. That's great news. 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More good news if you're off to the canal. Looking at that, we have Glendale Avenue Bridge on the rise, and everything else is good to go. Looking for a prime real estate opportunity? A 23-acre property just minutes from Highway 58 is now available. 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More traffic in minutes.
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1: Sky's expected to clear up this morning and then a high of 24, but feeling more like 29 with the humidity this afternoon. A few clouds tonight with an overnight low of 12. Tomorrow, mainly sunny, a high of 27, feeling like 30. And on Wednesday, mix of sun and cloud with a slight chance of showers, a high of 25. I'm Matt Latour.

0: 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Corey Kent, Cole Wetzel, Rocky Mountain Low.
1: Rocky Mountain Low.
0: That's a good name for a beer. It is 6:50 now. It's Rob on your Monday morning, and we, of course, have a sun-cloud mix maybe later on. Right now, with clouds, and it looks like 10 degrees only right now. We're on our way to 24, clearing sometime this morning, and then a sunny afternoon. Humidex at 27. It'll be 27 degrees tomorrow and sunshine. It's beer weather, isn't it? It's getting warm, yeah. Luke Combs coming into town, Rogers Stadium on June 5th. We happen to have tickets all week. So we're looking for your clever, funny, or ironic beer names. You want to come up with a beer name, you can do that. Instant text line right now at 905-732-0891. A random winner at 810 this morning. Forever After Ale is the latest to come in. Honky Tonk Hops is also on that list. Stadium Lights Suds. I like that. It's kind of hard to say. And maybe after a few, even more difficult to say. Honky Tonk Hangover. I like that one too. Fuzzy Wuzzy Was a Beer. Again, difficult to say after a few, but this is a good, a great start. We're adding to the list now of beer names for Luke Combs tickets. Your chance to win, 8:10 this morning with New Country 89.1. Good luck.

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1: Sky's expected to clear up this morning. Good morning. I'm Matt Latour. Your three-day pinpoint weather details coming up. A 15-year-old is facing charges after a disturbance call at Lakeside Park in St. Catharines. Police were called to the park Friday just before 10 p.m. after reports of multiple physical altercations, including one incident where a male allegedly showed a firearm. Officers arrested the teen a short time later and seized an imitation firearm that was painted black as well as some bear spray. The youth has been charged with possession of a dangerous weapon as well as carrying a concealed weapon. A Peterborough man has been charged in connection to crimes against children in Niagara. A joint investigation revealed that the suspect, 71-year-old Gordon Gould, was allegedly producing child pornography. He was arrested on Thursday and is now facing 15 total charges, ranging from sexual assault to voyeurism. Gould lived in St. Catharines from 2015 until 2020 and has lived in Peterborough since 2024. Police say he also lived in Sudbury and Etobicoke. And Canadian country artist Mitch Zorn is set to headline West Lincoln's Canada Day celebration this summer. The township made the announcement last week, and the event takes place at the Leisureplex Township Park in Smithville on July 1st, with family activities running from 3 until just after 10 p.m. Zorn has been touring with acts like Jess Moskaluk and James Barker Band while racking up millions of streams online. Township officials say the

0: rained out against Kitchener. That game will be postponed. New Country 89.1 Niagara traffic and weather next.
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3: 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QEW Niagara is problem free. The volumes on the Skyway Bridge, Toronto bound QE. It's a red line top of the bridge spilling into Burlington and off and on volume right through the city of Burlington right now. But no ongoing accident. There's good news. No issues at the border right now at the canal. If you're heading there, you got Glendale Avenue Bridge on the rise, so hurry on over. 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
0: Sky's expected to clear up this morning and then a high of 24, but feeling more like 29 with the humidity this afternoon. A few clouds tonight with an overnight low of 12. Tomorrow, mainly sunny, a high of 27, feeling like 30. And on Wednesday, mix of sun and cloud with a slight chance of showers, a high of 25. I'm Matt Latour.
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0: Niagara's New Country, 89.1. Play it again. There's Luke Combs, 7:10 now. It is a Monday. We're all in this together. It's another brand new day and a brand new week. We got clouds on right now, but clearing. And high of 24 degrees later on today. We'll hit 27 for tomorrow. We're on our way to warmer temps throughout the week. The sunshine remains. That's good news. 10 degrees right now. It's Luke Combs Day. Luke Combs Week, actually. We have tickets all week for the big show on June 5th at Rogers Stadium. Looking for you on the instant text line to give us your funny or ironic or clever beer name. Collecting quite a list here, Matt, I tell you.
1: Yeah.
0: Wheat's Up Doc is on the list. I like that. Country 89 Cream Ale.
1: Okay, that person's just kissing up. Okay, I got one.
0: Hey, whatever works. You got
1: ready?
0: One?
1: Yeah. Foam Alone.
0: Foam Alone.
1: Instead of Home Alone.
0: Oh, I get it, because the beer, the foam from the beer.
1: Yeah.
0: I get it. Wobbly Pop, Wobbly Comb Pops. Not easy to say.
1: That's a
0: tongue twister. Yeah. Combs Cool Ale, I like that. And Bubbly Buddies so far on this list. So if you want to get your funny or clever or ironic beer name in right now, that's your ticket to win Luke Combs tickets. In about an hour, 8:10, a winner will be announced.
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0: All right, Matt, what's on the list today?
1: West Lincoln has added some country flair to its upcoming Canada Day celebrations. Of course, July 1st is Canada Day. Yeah. They've got a bunch of stuff going on at the Leisure Plex Township Park, including live music and the headliner, Mitch Zorn.
0: Nice. He was on tour with Jess.
1: Yeah, Jess Moskaluk and James Barker Band.
0: Well done.
1: So he's doing well for himself. And it, when I think of country in Niagara, like West Lincoln might be the most country area of
0: it's up there.
1: The Niagara region.
0: It's up there. Yeah.
1: It's kind of a perfect fit.
0: I love it. Good deal for everybody this summertime. And July 1st is always a time to celebrate, right?
1: Yeah, absolutely.
0: I love it. Yeah, good enough.
1: Brock University is prepping for the annual Badgers Hall of Fame celebrations. They've got an induction ceremony in June on the 14th. Among the inductees this year is Andrew Tenish, who is now the Vice President of International Scouting and Baseball Operations for the Toronto Blue Jays.
0: Well, la-di-da. Well done.
1: No kidding.
0: Those new rules to keep high sky ticket prices, like resale tickets, not really working here in Ontario. The World Cup tickets. Yeah, FIFA World Cup opener in Toronto, June 12th. Tickets are still running more than $1,000. I know, that's on the resale site, the official resale site. Now, the best seat in the house, just so you know, a VIP suite costing more than $47,000.
1: You want to go?
0: I need 47 friends first, just to help out. Well, it's springtime, and it is maybe it's allergy time, maybe it's expensive house problems time. Yeah, you got to fix those little things before they get worse. Now's the time to get into work, your gutters, your plumbing, your smoke detectors, dryer vents, all before summertime. Yeah.
1: Yeah, I've been pretty good. I cleaned quite a bit this weekend around the house. My house feels fresh now.
0: Yeah, plus you got the outside stuff to do, so.
1: Oh, all that fun stuff, yeah.
0: Put the kids to work, that's what I say. and if you have enough money to buy Hell, Michigan.
1: Oh, probably not.
0: Yeah, the official popular tourist destination of Hell, Michigan is now officially on the market. Yeah, they're selling the town for $625,000.
1: What?
0: Seems like a pretty good deal. I know. You get 7 acres of land, you get two buildings. Oh, and their feature is their miniature golf course. A staple for visiting travelers to Hell, Michigan.
1: You're telling me I can buy a town cheaper than I can buy a home in Fon Hill?
0: That's exactly right.
1: Wow.
0: What the hell?
1: No kidding.
0: Safe place to break. We got Megan Patrick and her new one after Megan Maroney and Beautiful Things. These are the Megans we know. New Country 89.1. Good morning.

Niagara's new country, 89.1. Megan Patrick in the safe place to break. 7:21. Happy Monday. We have clouds now. Looks like clearing out at a high of around 24 degrees-ish. Yeah, a little warmer. Going to feel warmer for sure, around 27. It'll be 27 tomorrow. And sunshine remains right on through the week with warming temps. It's 10 degrees right now. CMA Ontario Award Show and Festival coming up this weekend as Port Credit, Mississauga. Going to be a fantastic gathering of Ontario talent. All the artists you love, the songs you love, the, of course, many of these artists have been through Friday Live. Been on the program, and we're going to celebrate and hand out some awards. Now, if you're heading by, you might want to check out the bonfire. The bonfire is happening on Saturday. 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That's coming up September 18 to 20 in Niagara Falls. So on the bonfire stage, you got Paige Rutledge, who was just on Friday Live, Sully Burrows, Bradley Hale, Jade Hilton, just to name a few. Port Credit Memorial Arena. Tickets are on sale right now. Now, the bonfire starts at 7:30. That's a $20 ticket. And, of course, you got your award show on Sunday. Congratulations to all the nominees. It's going to be a big night in Mississauga for the CMA Ontario Festival and Awards for 2026. Cowboy songs right now. George Burge, it's New Country, 89.1. Good morning.

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2: Good morning, I'm Matt Latour. Today, Messy at the Museum is taking place at the Welland Museum from 5 to 7 p.m. Aimed at kids aged 6 to 12, the weekly program lets children experiment with art, creative challenges, and interactive learning. 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And tomorrow night, Andy Colonico is hosting a country night at Club Richelieu in Welland from 6 to 9 p.m. In sports this week, tomorrow, the Welland Jackfish visit the Guelph Royals at 7 p.m., while the Niagara River Lions are in Montreal for a matchup with the Alliance at 7:30. That's the 48 traffic in your New Country, 89.1 Niagara. Pinpoint weather are next.
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7: Well, we're looking at a disabled vehicle on Highway 403 Hamilton westbound right there at Waterdown Road in Burlington. If that is your route, the right lane and the right shoulder are currently closed off, creating a backlog. There's a backlog on top of that Skyway Bridge heading Toronto bound into the Burlington Bend. And you're off and on busy from, just getting off the QEW into Burlington, right through the whole city. You got just volume. No ongoing accidents. It's clear through Niagara on the major routes and in town. I see no trouble spots or even volume. If you see something else, though, tell me anytime. Instant text line at 905-732-0891. No issues at the border right now, and looks like only Lakeshore Road Bridge is on the rise, so hurry on up. 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
2: Sky's expected to clear up this morning and then a high of 24, but feeling more like 29 with the humidity this afternoon. A few clouds tonight with an overnight low of 12. Tomorrow, mainly sunny, a high of 27, feeling like 30. And on Wednesday, mix of sun and cloud with a slight chance of showers, a high of 25. I'm Matt Latour.
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0: Niagara's New Country, 89.1. New Kane Brown, that's Woman, 734. Happy Monday. We're looking for your beer names and a chance to go see Luke Combs June 5th. It is Rogers Stadium. Going to be a big night. We got tickets all week. Our first pair to be given away in about a half hour, 8:10. Someone will win. Write your beer names right now. Instant text line, 905-732-0891. We have a Honky Tonk Hangover, one of my front runners. I love that one. One Too Many Lager. I like that one a lot, too. Lukewarm Lager. Now, it doesn't sound like you'd want to have a lukewarm lager, but I like to play on words. Tailgate Tallboy, Dad Light, and the Comb Over have been added to the list now. Getting very funny and very clever and very close to a winner. 8:10, someone's going to win our first pair of Luke Combs tickets. Your chance to win all week. In the meantime, it's good people doing cool stuff.
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0: A woman in England named Elise Sandals has apparently crocheted 100 handmade blankets for newborn babies. She's doing it out of the kindness of her heart. Amazing. There's some people out there just angels. But she also wants to thank the hospital for a surgery she had a few years ago that preserved some of her sight in her left eye, which allowed her to continue crocheting. Yeah, you got to be able to see to do that. So each blanket is 2 foot square. Takes about 3 days or so for Elise to crochet it. And doing it, of course, out of the kindness of her heart. That is a great example of good people doing cool stuff. You can be off to the show June 5th by 8:10 this morning. Give me your beer name. Clever, funny, ironic, or interesting, whatever it might be. Instant text line at 905-732-0891. Good luck. Ain't No Love in Oklahoma. Luke Combs, New Country, 89.1.

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1: Okay, let's get up to date now. Everything you need to know from the newsroom, here's Matt.
2: It was a busy weekend for the Niagara River Lions while the Will and Jackfish got rained out. Either way, I've got all the results at the top of the hour.
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0: Wake up. It's time to face the music. Literally, wake the fun up with Rob on Niagara's New Country 89.1.

0: Niagara's New Country 89.1. That's Alan Jackson. Who's cheating who? 744. Happy Monday. We have clouds right now. Looks like things will clear. We'll have sunshine and a high of 24 later on. Sun cloud 27 tomorrow. Might be a 30% chance of showers for Wednesday, but staying warm with a high of 25 degrees. We're still sitting at 11 right now. And at 810, someone's going to get a call. Your phone could ring. I could be offering you Luke Combs tickets in exchange for a funny, clever, or weird beer name. You want to drop it off now. Instant text line 905-732-0891. We find a winner at 810 this morning. It could be you.
1: 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And this is the
0: end. Yeah, speaking of winning,
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0: You want to play your favorite radio game for Lotto 649 passes. It is the chance to win big money. You got to get free tickets, and that's where this game comes in. It happens on the instant text line 905-732-0891. You tell me song title and the artist. I play you the end. You tell me your name. You send it in, and I make a call before 8. Listening closely. Here's the end. Any idea? Song title and the artist. You know it. You love it. You sing along. But do you know what song that is? Tell me now. Instant text line 905-732-0891. You could be our winner for a Monday. Good luck. Riley Green now and Change My Mind. 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
1: Good morning, I'm Matt Latour. Greg McPherson is walking thousands and thousands of steps in the next few weeks, all to raise money and awareness for mental health and the drug crisis. In 2019, McPherson lost his son Eric to the drug crisis, and 2 years later, Eric's close friend Madeline took her own life as well. He says he's done a number of long walks in the past, including from Niagara to Ottawa, and is now doing a series of walks to raise awareness.
2: Awareness of the fact that homelessness, mental health, drug use, it's everywhere. It's not just a downtown core problem. It's everywhere. It's just we don't see it in the suburbs.
1: Two of those walks are here in Niagara, with one this upcoming Friday and another on Sunday. McPherson says he's aiming for about 55,000 steps each day.
2: Being 10 years, I decided I was going to do 10 walks to mark the 10 years. I want to remember everybody who's died in those 10 years. So currently, there have been 55,000. There's 302 people have died. So each of my walks are 55,302 steps, one in memory of each person who we've lost.
1: His series of walks wraps up August 31st in Ottawa, which is also International Overdose Awareness Day. And that's what's good, Niagara. 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
0: New Country 89.1, Niagara Bullseye Traffic.
8: Still looking at that disabled vehicle on Highway 403 Hamilton, westbound there at Waterdown Road. If that's your direction, well, right lane and right shoulder are currently closed off. A bit of a backlog heading to Toronto-bound QE through Stony Creek, and then you'll slow down up under the Skyway Bridge. Busy right across the bridge and the solid line right now. Heading into Burlington, right at the junction there with the 407 and the 403. Yeah, it's a busy stretch right there. If you see something else, you can tell me anytime. Instant text line is open at 905-732-0891. If you're off to the border right now, that's crossing over. We're good with no delay. And at the canal, we'll check that. Looks like things are fairly good. 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
0: New Country 89.1, Niagara Pinpoint Weather.
1: Sky's expected to clear up this morning and then a high of 24, but feeling more like 29 with the humidity this afternoon. A few clouds tonight with an overnight low of 12. Tomorrow, mainly sunny, a high of 27, feeling like 30. And on Wednesday, mix of sun and cloud with a slight chance of showers, a high of 25. I'm Matt Latour.

0: Niagara's new country, 89.1. It's 11 beers, Rec Laws, Jake Owen. We got to find a winner here for This Is The End. It could be you.
1: New country, 89.1 with Rob. And This Is The End.
2: Good morning.
0: Good morning, Stuart. Rob at New Country, 89.1. How's your Monday?
2: Doing good so far.
0: Yeah.
2: Sounds like it's getting better.
0: Did you have a good weekend?
2: Yeah. Except for Saturday, you know, lots of rain, just sat around.
0: Yeah, sat around on Saturday. That's everyone's story. It's tough when it's pouring rain outside. Did you come up with a beer name for Luke Combs?
2: I've got tickets for his concert, though, already.
0: So. Oh, so you don't even need to play. You've got seats already.
2: Yeah, I jumped on those right away. Yeah, looking forward to it.
0: We're here to give you lottery tickets now with This Is The End. You heard the end of the song, Stu. What's the song title and the artist?
2: That's Chicken Fried by Zach Brown Band.
0: That's a way to win. Stuart, you're a big winner on a Monday morning.
2: Thank you very much.

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1: Sky's expected to clear up this morning. Good morning. I'm Matt Latour. Your three-day pinpoint weather details coming up. A 15-year-old has been charged in connection to a disturbance at Lakeside Park in St. Catharines. Friday, just before 10 p.m., police were called to the area after witnesses reported several physical disturbances, including one where a male suspect had shown a firearm. Shortly after, a 15-year-old was arrested and an imitation firearm and bear spray were both seized. The youth has been charged with possession of a weapon for a dangerous purpose and carrying a concealed weapon. Construction on the new Spring Creek Transformer Station in Lincoln has officially begun. Niagara Peninsula Energy held a groundbreaking ceremony Friday, with construction expected to be completed in 2029. The station will cost more than $35 million and will enhance system reliability, increase power capacity, and strengthen the local electrical grid to help support the growing community. And Brock University is set to honor another group of standout athletes, coaches, and builders during its Badgers Hall of Fame celebration next month. Among the inductees is Andrew

0: semifinals at 2 games apiece. In local basketball action, the Niagara River Lions picked up their first win of the season with a 101-99 victory over Edmonton. And on the ball diamond, the Toronto Blue Jays fell to the Pittsburgh Pirates 4-1, while the Welland Jackfish got rained out against Kitchener. That game will be postponed. New Country 89.1 Niagara, traffic and weather, next.
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3: It's a nice ride right now through Niagara, has been all morning. It's problem-free and accident-free, which is great news if you're just stepping out. We do have a couple of things to tell you about. There is a collision QEW Toronto bound at Woodward Avenue in Hamilton. The two right lanes and the right shoulder are currently closed off, so be aware of that. Nightly construction on Nikola Tesla eastbound ramp at QE Burlington. All lanes remain closed there, and there's still that issue. Waterdown Road in the Burlington area. That's the westbound 403 with a bit of an issue there. And some scattered volume through Burlington, through Niagara, though we are well-traveled and problem-free. You tell me if you see something at 905-732-0891. 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
0: Sky's expected to clear up this morning and then a high of 24, but feeling more like 29 with the humidity this afternoon. A few clouds tonight with an overnight low of 12. Tomorrow, mainly sunny, a high of 27, feeling like 30. And on Wednesday, mix of sun and cloud with a slight chance of showers, a high of 25. I'm Matt Latour.
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0: Niagara's New Country, 89.1. Something to do with my hands. That's Thomas Rhett. 8:11 now. It is a Monday morning with Rob. Sun is coming, clearing skies and a high of 24 later on. It's going to be sunny and warm for the remainder of the week. We might get some slight chance of showers for Wednesday, but pretty dry, which is great because we had a lot of rain over the weekend, so we could use some drying out a little bit. It's 10 degrees right now. Luke Combs is playing on June 5th. This is going to be the big show of the summer, maybe even the whole year.
1: For country music, definitely.
0: Yeah, I mean, he's a major artist at a major venue. I mean, how many? Is it 60,000 over the Rogers Stadium?
1: That's the new one. Rogers Stadium.
0: So we're asking for your beer names. We've been getting a huge list of great beer names. Combs Kool-Aid. I like that one. How many people does it hold?
1: Well, sorry, it's giving me Rogers Center. There's too many things named after Rogers. 50,000.
0: That's a lot of people.
1: That is a lot of people.
0: Loving On You Light is another great name we've got on the list. Boot Scoot and Stout.
1: Ain't no booze in Oklahoma.
0: I like it. The Comb Over.
1: Oh, yeah. Okay.
0: I like that's very clever. Hardcore Combs.
1: Yeah. People getting creative this morning on a Monday morning. Like
0: why not, right? Well, we only have one winner per day. We have five tickets, and our first winner is right now.
2: Hello.
0: Hi, is that Courtney?
2: Yeah, this is Courtney.
0: Courtney, it's Rob at New Country 89.1. Happy Monday.
2: Happy Monday, Rob.
0: What are you doing right now?
2: I'm at work right now.
0: All right. Is it a quiet office, or can you make noise in there?
2: Oh, no, I can make some noise.
0: Courtney, make noise. You got Luke Combs tickets. Yes, your beer name, I'd love it. One Too Many Lagers. That's a great name for a beer.
2: One of my favorite songs from him.
0: Yeah. Have you seen the man before live?
2: I have not, and my coworkers actually got tickets with her family to go see them.
0: Wow, so it's a big work family / party for Luke Combs on June 5th. Everyone's going to be there.
2: Yeah, it's going to be fun.
0: Courtney Francis, you are winner number one. We have five pair to give away. Well, four now because you've got one. Well done. Way to go.
2: Thank you so much, Rob.
0: That's how it happens. Could happen for you tomorrow, winning Luke Combs tickets all week on New Country 89.1.

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Niagara's New Country, 89.1, Hurtin' Songs, Brett Kissel, Dierks Bentley. 8:20 now on your Monday morning. We've got clouds and things clearing out later on. And hopefully some sunny breaks as we move on through the day with a high of around 24. We're on our way there, slowly but surely, inching along. We're at 13 degrees now. 27 and sun tomorrow, sun cloud mix and 25, slight chance of showers Wednesday. Well, the Well and Jackfish had a rain weekend, yeah. Rain delays, that's the way it goes, right? So they're back in Guelph tomorrow, taking on the Royals, hosting Barrie on Thursday back at the pond. Reminder, this coming Friday, another Fish Friday here at New Country, 89.1. Your chance to get free tickets for June 6th game. Barrie will be in town and you could be there watching the boys play again on our way to another championship season. Jackfish just getting started, but we're all set to go. Guelph tonight, Barrie tomorrow. Free tickets for you this Friday morning with another Fish Friday, celebrating your Well and Jackfish. I Got Better, Morgan Wallen now. It's New Country, 89.1.

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1: Good morning, I'm Matt Latour. Today, Messy at the Museum is taking place at the Welland Museum from 5 to 7 p.m. Aimed at kids aged 6 to 12, the weekly program lets children experiment with art, creative challenges, and interactive learning. 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And tomorrow night, Andy Colonico is hosting a country night at Club Richelieu in Welland from 6 to 9 p.m. In sports this week, tomorrow, the Welland Jackfish visit the Guelph Royals at 7 p.m., while the Niagara River Lions are in Montreal for a matchup with the Alliance at 7:30. 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
5: 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The QE through Niagara is pretty well-traveled. Stony Creek, you'll find it a bit busy. You hop onto the Skyway Bridge. That is Toronto-bound QE. A collision right there as you get up onto the bridge at Woodward Avenue and Hamilton. Two right lanes in the right shoulder currently closed off. Hopefully that gets cleared before you get there. We are pretty good rolling through Burlington, a bit of volume. That's just past that accident at Waterdown Road, so it's busy through Burlington right now. If you see something else we need to know, you tell me anytime. 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
1: Sky's expected to clear up this morning and then a high of 24, but feeling more like 29 with the humidity this afternoon. A few clouds tonight with an overnight low of 12. Tomorrow, mainly sunny, a high of 27, feeling like 30. And on Wednesday, mix of sun and cloud with a slight chance of showers, a high of 25. I'm Matt Latour.
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0: Your morning just got better. Wake the fun up with Rob on Niagara's New Country 89.1.

Niagara's new country, 89.1. Jason Blaine, The Road That Raised You Up. He was our special guest on Friday for Friday Live. He's going to be your new co-host to the CMA Ontario Award Show. Jason for a Jason. Of course, Jason McCoy has been hosting that event for like 10 years or so. Did a great job. He's passing the torch over to another Jason. So Jason Blaine will be co-hosting on the 31st. That is a Sunday night in Port Credit. That's the award night. Everyone gets to find out who the big winners are, and maybe your favorite will win. 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On a train.

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1: Okay, with what you need to know now for the day from the newsroom, here's Matt.
2: West Lincoln has announced its plans for Canada Day, and there's a very country flair to it. 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
1: Niagara's new country, 89.1. Boots, Scoot, and Boogie. That's Brooks and Dunn. They'll be here for the Misty City Music Festival, September 18 to the 20. Hoping you'll be there. Boots, Scoot, and Stout was one of the beer names recommended for the Luke Combs contest. That's a good one. It's kind of a Brooks and Dunn theme, but I get what you're going for. Of course, we gave away our first pair of tickets to the big show. We got tickets all week, by the way. June 5th, Rogers Stadium for Luke Combs. Courtney Francis was the winner this morning with her beer, One Too Many Lager. It's clever, right? Yeah. You had some good suggestions, though. Sleepless in a Bottle was nice. Schooner McGavin's on there. Country Bubbly Suds. She Got the Best of Brew. I like that one, too. So many great names. Calling My Name Beer Co. Yeah. Text Your Ex Lager. Also good ones. So you'll have a chance again tomorrow and all week as we have four more pair to give away for the coveted prize. It's Luke Combs tickets. June 5th, Rogers Stadium. You want to go? We are your ticket in. One beer name at a time. Play again tomorrow. Good luck. Be her in the meantime. Ella Langley is here on New Country 89.1.

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1: Good morning, I'm Matt Latour. Greg McPherson is walking thousands and thousands of steps in the next few weeks, all to raise money and awareness for mental health and the drug crisis. In 2019, McPherson lost his son Eric to the drug crisis, and 2 years later, Eric's close friend Madeline took her own life as well. He says he's done a number of long walks in the past, including from Niagara to Ottawa, and is now doing a series of walks to raise awareness.
2: Awareness of the fact that homelessness, mental health, drug use, it's everywhere. It's not just a downtown core problem. It's everywhere. It's just we don't see it in the suburbs.
1: Two of those walks are here in Niagara, with one this upcoming Friday and another on Sunday. McPherson says he's aiming for about 55,000 steps each day.
2: Being 10 years, I decided I was going to do 10 walks to mark the 10 years. I want to remember everybody who's died in those 10 years. So currently, there have been 55,000. There's 302 people have died. So each of my walks are 55,302 steps, one in memory of each person who we've lost.
1: His series of walks wraps up August 31st in Ottawa, which is also International Overdose Awareness Day. And that's what's in Niagara. 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
5: Still problem-free and volume-free through most of Niagara on the major routes in town. All green zones, as I can see, 406 Garden City Skyway, QE Niagara is good. Stony Creek area, yeah, Toronto-bound QE, you'll find that a bit busy as you head up onto the Skyway Bridge. Earlier problem in Nikola Tesla is gone. Woodward Avenue, that's all gone. Still that issue, disabled vehicle, Highway 403 Hamilton westbound at Waterdown Road in Burlington. If that's your route, right lane and right shoulder still closed off. Still some scattered volume through Burlington to watch out for. Keep it locked here for all your updates. If you see something as well, you tell us at 905-732-0891. Mellonby Avenue Bridge is fully raised, and Queenston Street Bridge is also fully raised. And if you're off to the border, there is a slight delay. That is for trucks, to the States at Lewiston-Queenston Bridge, a 20-minute delay. 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
1: Sky's expected to clear up this morning and then a high of 24, but feeling more like 29 with the humidity this afternoon. A few clouds tonight with an overnight low of 12. Tomorrow, mainly sunny, a high of 27, feeling like 30. And on Wednesday, mix of sun and cloud with a slight chance of showers, a high of 25. I'm Matt Latour.
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Niagara's new country, 89.1. It's the workday kickoff. Happy Monday. 90 minutes of continuous country to get your day started. It's 8:50. We're on our way to a high of around 24 degrees. The sun will come out and stay for the week. That's great news. Showers are done now. It was a wet weekend, and a beautiful week is coming up. Enjoy. Ella Langley and Miranda Lambert after George Burge and Luke Bryan. Ride, ride, ride. New Country 89.1. I threw

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Niagara's new country, 89.1. It's 90 minutes of continuous country for you Monday. Workday kickoff is here. We have Dylan Scott after Liar. Jelly Roll is on new country, 89.1. Good morning.

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1: Clearing today and a high of around 24. Going to feel about 27 with some humidity in the air. Tomorrow we will reach 27 with sunny skies. Sun cloud mix, slight chance of showers Wednesday with a high of 24. 13 right now.

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Looking for more beer names tomorrow for your chance at Luke Combs tickets. 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

Niagara's New Country, 89.1. The Monday edition of the Workday Kickoff is here. It's 90 minutes of continuous country just for you. A man without a woman now. It's Dean Brody. 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

Niagara's new country, 89.1. Jerwell and Jackfish are in Guelph tomorrow, hosting Barry at the Pond on Thursday. And Friday morning is another Fish Friday. That is your chance to get free Well and Jackfish tickets for June 6th home game. Go, Jackfish, go. After midnight, Nate Smith, Tyler Hubbard now. It's new country, 89.1. Good morning. Filled

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Niagara's new country, 89.1. That's it for me. It's all I can do. Dave Devine is next at 10. We'll get to Tim Hicks after Dierks Bentley and She Hates Me. It's your 90 minutes of continuous country. The workday kickoff is only on New Country, 89.1. We'll talk tomorrow. Until then, peace.

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It's Dave Devine. Brock University is prepping up for the annual Badgers Hall of Fame celebration coming up on June the 14th. 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
13: We're expecting a sun cloud mix throughout this afternoon. Today's high is 24. Touch warmer with that Humidex, though, down to 13 overnight tonight. Tomorrow, sunny. High 27, warmer with the Humidex, and a sun cloud mix on Wednesday. Very slight chance of showers, high 25.

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Radio, country at work. It's Dave Devine. What a crazy weather pattern, right? I mean, last week it felt like November. This week it's going to feel like July in the tropics. Well, at least we'll take it. We need some sunshine to drive some of this moisture. My goodness, all the rain. Post Malone, Luke Combs, here's Guy for That. New

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0: your country at work at State Divine. 1 in 10 guys in a Match.com survey says they've done this after a first date. Kind of a mean thing to do. I'll tell you what the answer is in about 15 minutes. Vincent Mason now, new country at work.
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1: It's Date Divine on a Match.com survey. 1 in 10 men say they've done this after a first date, and the answer is change your phone number. 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But nowadays, do you really need to? Because your phone can just block people's phone numbers, right? Why go through the hassle of changing your number? Zach Tuff, I Never Lie, New Country Advice.

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12: We're expecting a sun cloud mix throughout this afternoon. Today's high is 24. Touch warmer with that Humidex, though, down to 13 overnight tonight. Tomorrow, sunny, high 27, warmer with the Humidex, and a sun cloud mix on Wednesday. Very slight chance of showers, high 25.

New country at work. It's Dave Devine. Breakout artist Carter Faith says she was invited on the Kid Rock tour, but she said hard pass and decided to do it by herself. Here she is with her brand new song called Betty. New country at work. Betty.

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1: 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Good luck. And this could be fun for a Tuesday morning. 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

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Steve Devine, Greg McPherson's ready for his 55,000 plus steps to raise awareness for mental health and the drug crisis. All in honor of his son. 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

New country at work. It's Day Divine. Last week in Northern Ireland, King Charles was attacked by a seagull. It literally bombed him. It pooped on him. Missed his head, but got him on the shoulder and parts of his suit as it splattered. King Charles was good about it. He says, at least it didn't land on my head. Nothing worse than a bird poops in your head, right? Corey Kent, Co. Wetzel, new country at work. That's

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country at work. It's Dave Devine. 3 out of 10 people in a survey said they would do this incredibly embarrassing thing if it meant they never have to pay taxes again. I don't think I could do it, but I will tell you what the answer is in about 15 minutes or so. Right now, it's Dylan Scott, new country at work. Girl.

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1: Clear skies this afternoon. Good afternoon. I'm Matt Latour. Your three-day pinpoint weather details coming up. A 15-year-old has been charged in connection to a disturbance at Lakeside Park in St. Catharines. Friday, just before 10 p.m., police were called to the area after witnesses reported several physical encounters, including one where a male suspect had shown a firearm. Shortly after, the 15-year-old was arrested and an imitation firearm and bear spray were both seized. They're charged with possession of a dangerous weapon and concealing a weapon. Construction on the new Spring Creek Transformer Station in Lincoln has begun. Niagara Peninsula Energy held a groundbreaking ceremony Friday, with construction expected to be completed in 2029. The station will cost more than $35 million and will enhance system reliability, increase power capacity, and strengthen the local electrical grid to help support the growing community. And Greg McPherson is walking thousands upon thousands of steps over the next few months, all to raise money and awareness for mental health and the drug crisis. In 2019, McPherson lost his son Eric to the crisis, and 2 years later, Eric's close friend Madeline took her own life. Two of his 10 walks are here in Niagara, starting this Friday and another on Sunday. McPherson says he's aiming for about 55,000 steps each day for a reason.
2: Being 10 years, I decided I was going to do 10 walks to mark the 10 years. I want to remember everybody who's died in those 10 years. So currently, there have been 55,000. There's 302 people have died. So each of my walks are 55,302 steps, one in memory of each person who we've lost.
1: His series of walks will wrap up August 31st in Ottawa, which is also International Overdose Awareness Day. In sports, here's NHL playoff fever. Back to Montreal, we go for Game 3 between the Habs and Hurricanes, with this Eastern Conference final all knotted up at one game each. It took overtime in Game 2 for Carolina to even up the series, as we now travel north of the border. As for home ice advantage, well, we'll have to wait and see. The Canadiens are just 2-4 in these playoffs at the Bell Centre, which is widely considered one of the toughest buildings for visiting teams. It's sure to be loud, but will be even louder if the Habs can leave tonight with the series lead. Puck drop tonight is 8 p.m. Playoff fever returns at 4. And on the Ball Diamond, the Jays host the Marlins tonight. First pitch just after 7. 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Next.
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1: Clear skies this afternoon with a high of 24, feeling more like 29 with the humidity. A few clouds tonight with an overnight low of 12. Tomorrow, sunny skies, a high of 27, feeling like 30. And on Wednesday, mix of sun and cloud with a slight chance of showers, a high of 25. I'm Matt Latour.
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Steve Devine on a survey. 3 out of 10 people said they're willing to do this incredibly embarrassing thing to never have to pay taxes again. The answer is have CRA tattooed on their body. Canada Revenue Agency, CRA. You know, I don't think I could do that. I'd rather pay taxes. 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
14: We're expecting a sun cloud mix throughout this afternoon. Today's high is 24. Touch warmer with that Humidex, though, down to 13 overnight tonight. Tomorrow, sunny. High 27, warmer with the Humidex, and a sun cloud mix on Wednesday. Very slight chance of showers, high 25.

Niagara's New Country, 89.1. State Divine Chippewa Lions Club having their carnival this weekend at Chippewa Lions Park in the Falls. It's 4 days, starts Thursday, runs through Sunday. You can see more about this anytime.

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new country at work. State defined in a relationship. Men are more likely to make this move first. I'll have the answer for you coming up in about 15 minutes or so. Right now, George Burns with Luke Bryan. Here's Ride, Ride, Ride. New country at work.

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contrary to work, it's a divine interrelationship. 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Interesting. Old Dominion, make it good time. 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

0: Point weather.
1: We're expecting the sun cloud mix throughout this afternoon. Today's high is 24. Touch warmer with that Humidex, though. Down to 13 overnight tonight. Tomorrow, sunny. High 27, warmer with the Humidex. And a sun cloud mix on Wednesday. Very slight chance of showers. High 25.

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New country at work. It's Dave Devine. 3/4 of people on a survey say they know how to get around where they live without a GPS, which I kind of hope so, right? Especially if you live there. I think people rely too much on GPS now. I mean, you see these stories quite frequently where people were following their GPS and ended up in a lake, right? Tyler Joe Miller, new country at work.

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0: Country at work. It's Dave Devine. Interesting. There's a new Hollywood couple, apparently. Tom Cruise and Pamela Anderson have been seen together doing some relationship-y, couple-y kind of stuff. What an interesting match that is. Jordan Davis now, new Country at work.
1: It's time

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fine work at State of Mind. 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Starting to feel like November outside. A little bit less rain. Maybe some sunshine to drive the water up off the ground. 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

0: too.
1: New Country Afternoons, Josh Ross scared of getting sober. Luke Combs got confused for a golfer over the weekend. He's on his My Kind of Saturday Night tour and did do some golfing while he was in Green Bay, Wisconsin. And part of what he was doing while he was there is he stopped by a lemonade stand and left a big tip for the kids that were running it.

0: 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Hey, you're welcome for the clout. 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

93 Afternoons. I'm Trinette. It was recently announced that Owen Wrigley's going to be part of the CMAO Awards, the Country Music Association Awards, performing on May 31st at Port Credit Memorial Arena. 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

Country 89.1. We want to give you a chance to make some memories at a Well and Jackfish game. Coming up on Friday, we're giving away tickets to their game on June the 6th. Wake the fun up with Rob Friday morning for your chance to win on New Country 89.1.

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1: Those new rules to keep high sky ticket prices, resale tickets, not really working here in Ontario. World Cup tickets. 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I know, that's on the resale site, the official resale site. 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

0: 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As we all chase that elusive Stanley Cup glory, buckle up. 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Michael
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New Country Afternoons, High Valley. They're heading to Calgary Stampede this July. They've also got a couple Ontario shows lined up in St. Thomas and Barrie. HighValleyMusic.com for all their upcoming shows. I'm Trinette. Here's Kane Brown, Woman, New Country Afternoons.

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free afternoons. It could happen. Tyler Hubbard and Brian Kelly, a Florida-Georgia line, are planning to reunite in 2027. They say they've been hanging out, so we'll have to stay tuned for what exactly they've been up to. Aaron Goodman, New Country Afternoons.

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0: Progress, New Country 89.1. I'm Trinette. It's time to play Brain Strain. $25 gift card to Mitchell's Bakery and Marketplace. Here's your question today. According to a recent survey, 1 in 5 people admit they've done this while sitting in a parked car. Interested to know what your guess is. Text it in 905-732-0891. According to a recent survey, 1 in 5 people admit they've done this while sitting in a parked car.
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15: Traffic's running smoothly throughout Niagara. Now heading over to the QEW, there is going to be a major slowdown shortly after the Centennial Parkway North on the QEW going Niagara bound, so expect some delays there. Heading over to the canal bridges, all canal bridges are currently available. And over to the border to the U.S., there is a 13-minute delay for vehicles to Lewis and Queenston, 16-minute delay for trucks. Rainbow Bridge, 28 minutes for vehicles. Peace Bridge, 22 minutes for vehicles, 43 minutes for trucks. And to Canada, there is a 23-minute delay for Rainbow Bridge. 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

Niagara's New Country 89.1, Stella Lefty's Boston. Let's play Brain Strain. You could win a $25 gift card to Mitchell's Bakery and Marketplace. According to a recent survey, 1 in 5 people admit they've done this while sitting in a parked car. Text in your guest now, 905-732-0891. Brain Strain. According to a recent survey, 1 in 5 people admit they've done this while sitting in a parked car. $25 gift card, Mitchell's Bakery and Marketplace. Text in your guest, 905-732-0891. 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

New Country Afternoon, Sawyer Brown, Some Girls Do, written by Mark Miller, recorded by Sawyer Brown and released in March of 1992. It was number one hit in the U.S., peaked at number two in Canada. Megan Maroney, Beautiful Things, New Country Afternoons.

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1: 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Good luck. And this could be fun for a Tuesday morning. 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

0: 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Just another day here at the office for us. 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

Country 89.1. Brain Strain, $25 gift card to Mitchell's Bakery and Marketplace going to our winner who knew the answer to. According to a recent survey, one in five people admit they've done this while sitting in a parked car. We got quite a different array of guesses, but the answer might surprise you. A job interview. One in five people admit they've done a job interview while sitting in a parked car. That's your answer for Brain Strain. We'll play again tomorrow around this time. Change My Mind, Riley Green, New Country 89.1.

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13: Traffic's running smoothly throughout Niagara. Now heading over to the QEW, there is going to be some slowdowns going Niagara bound. As you're heading on to the Burlington Skyway, there's a minor slowdown heading up. And shortly after Centennial Parkway North, there is going to be a major slowdown as well, so expect some delays over there. Heading over to the canal bridges, Mellon B Ave and Clarence Street are currently raised, with Queenston Street and Highway 20 raising soon. Over to the border, there is to the US a 19-minute delay for vehicles at Lewiston Queenston, a 41-minute delay for vehicles at Rainbow Bridge, at Peace Bridge, a 15-minute delay for vehicles vehicles and an uptick from 59 minutes for trucks to U.S., so expect some major delays over there. To Canada, a 10-minute delay for vehicles at Rainbow Bridge. Looking for a prime real estate opportunity? A 23-acre property just minutes away from Highway 58 now available. Contact Stephen Kanjar at the agency Niagara. More traffic in minutes.
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1: A few clouds this evening. Good afternoon. I'm DJ Blocksile. Your 3-day pinpoint weather details coming up. A 15-year-old has been charged in connection to a disturbance at Lakeside Park in St. Catharines. Friday, just before 10 p.m., police were called to the area after witnesses reported several physical encounters, including one where a male suspect had shown a firearm. Shortly after, the 15-year-old was arrested and an imitation firearm and bear spray were both seized. Construction on the new Spring Creek Transformer Station in Lincoln has begun. Niagara Peninsula Energy held a groundbreaking ceremony Friday, with construction expected to be completed in 2029. The station will cost more than $35 million and will enhance system reliability, increase power capacity, and strengthen the local electrical grid to help support the growing community. And Greg McPherson will be walking thousands of steps in the next few months, all to raise awareness and money for mental health and the drug crisis. In 2019, McPherson lost his son Eric to the drug crisis, and 2 years later, Eric's close friend Madeline took her own life as well. Two of his 10 walks are here in Niagara, with one Friday and another on Sunday. McPherson says he's aiming for about 55,000 steps each day.
2: Being 10 years, I decided I was going to do 10 walks to mark the 10 years. I want to remember everybody who's died in those 10 years. So currently, there have been 55,000. There's 302 people who died. So each of my walks are 55,302 steps, one in memory of each person who we've lost.
1: His series of walks wraps up on August 31st in Ottawa, which is also International Overdose Awareness Day. In sports, here's Kennedy Freeman with NHL Playoff Fever.
3: Game 3 of the Eastern Conference Final between the Montreal Canadiens and Carolina Hurricanes shifts to a packed Bell Centre tonight, with that series tied at one game apiece. Montreal returns home after splitting two tight games in Raleigh, including a tough 3-2 overtime loss in Game 2 Saturday. The Canadiens will try to continue a postseason trend of successfully avoiding back-to-back losses, while on the flip side, Carolina brings strong road consistency into this tight matchup. And let's hope that the first shot of the game for Carolina stays out of the back of the net. I'm Kennedy Freeman. Playoff Fever returns tomorrow morning at 8 o'clock.
1: And on the ball diamond, the Jays host the Marlins tonight. First pitch just after 7. 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
1: Tonight, a few clouds with fog patches developing near midnight, low 12. Tomorrow, warm and sunny during the day with a high of 27, feeling like 30. Then cloudy periods at night, low 14. And on Wednesday, sunny, high 25, low 13. I'm DJ Blocksile.
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The YMCA opened a new care center in Niagara Falls this past week, Thundering Heights Public School. They had the ribbon-cutting ceremony, and we've got the story and interview with Roxanne Lewis, the YMCA regional director, about how the center is filling a huge need in the community. 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
4: Traffic's running smoothly throughout Niagara. Now heading over to the QEW, there is going to be some major delays as you're heading on to the Burlington Skyway Bridge going Niagara bound. And shortly after around Centennial Parkway North, there's also going to be some major slowdowns as well going Niagara bound. Heading over to the Canal Bridges, Main Street is raised with Carleton Street and Highway 20 raising soon. And over to the border to the U.S., there's a 28-minute delay for vehicles at Lewiston and Queenston, 28-minute delay for trucks, 18-minute delay at Rainbow Bridge for vehicles, and at Peace Bridge, there is a 1 hour and 1 minute delay for trucks to the U.S. To Canada, there is a 13-minute delay at Peace Bridge for vehicles. 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
5: Tonight, a few clouds with fog patches developing near midnight, low 12. Tomorrow, warm and sunny during the day with a high of 27, feeling like 30, then cloudy periods at night, low 14. And on Wednesday, sunny, high 25, low 13. I'm DJ Blockstyle.

New Country Afternoons, Old Dominion on their way to Lasso Music Festival. They're playing there August 16th in Montreal. Jason Aldean, Don't Tell on Me, New Country Afternoons.

New Country Afternoons, Rodney Atkins watching you. Dan and Shay, tickets for their show at RBC Amphitheater this October are officially on sale now. We've got our new album coming out in August. Here's Say So, New Country Afternoons.

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Don't give up just yet. I'm Trinette. We've got more chances for you to win tickets to see Luke Combs, Rogers Stadium on June the 5th. Wake the fun up with Rob again tomorrow morning. And all this week, we're giving away a pair each day. Your chance to see Luke Combs from New Country 89.1.

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0: New Country 89.1, Niagara Bullseye Traffic.
12: There's going to be a major backup on the Highway 140 if you are heading towards the 406, but we'll expect some major delays over there. If we head over to the QEW, though, going Niagara bound, there is going to be a major delay as you're heading up onto the Burlington Skyway Bridge, so expect some major delays there. And as you are getting to Centennial Parkway, Niagara bound, there is going to be a severe slowdown as well, causing a lot of traffic, so expect some delays there. Heading over to the Canal Bridges, Mellonby Ave is raised, with Highway 20 raising soon. And over to the border, there is, for vehicles to the U.S., an 18-minute delay at Lewiston, Queens, and for trucks, 32-minute delay. Rainbow Bridge, 12 minutes for vehicles. Peace Bridge, 18-minute delay for vehicles. 42-minute delays for trucks at Peace Bridge. And over to Canada, there is going to be an 11-minute delay for vehicles at Peace Bridge. A 5,000-square-foot building, no hydro bill, 23 acres of redevelopment potential, and a motivated seller. Contact Stephen Kanjar at the agency, Niagara. More traffic in minutes.
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New Country Afternoons, Brett Kissel, Dierks Bentley, Hurtin' Songs. There's no stopping Ella Langley. Her song Choose in Texas, the top of the charts, as is this one. Be Her, New Country Afternoons.

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1: A few clouds this evening. Good afternoon. I'm DJ Blocksile. Your 3-day pinpoint weather details coming up. Niagara Regional Police are investigating a home invasion in Port Robinson early Friday morning. At 3:30 a.m., officers arrived at a home in the neighborhood of Merritt Road and Highway 406. Residents of the home said three masked men forced their way in with guns, demanded items, then fled before police arrived. No shots were fired, but two members of the household suffered minor injuries. The three suspects are all described as black males, 5'10", 165 to 185 pounds, wearing all black clothes, ski masks, and gloves. They left in what is believed to be a 2004 to 2007 gold or silver-colored Jaguar S-Type four-door sedan, driven by an unidentified fourth suspect. Anyone with information is asked to contact police or Crime Stoppers. A 15-year-old is facing charges after a disturbance at Lakeside Park in St. Catharines. Police were called to the park Friday just after 10 p.m. after reports of multiple physical altercations, including one incident where a male suspect allegedly showed a firearm. Officers arrested the teen a short time later and seized an imitation firearm along with bear spray. The youth has been charged with possession of a dangerous weapon as well as concealing a weapon. A Peterborough man has been charged in connection to crimes against children in Niagara. A joint investigation revealed that the suspect, 71-year-old Gordon Gould, was allegedly producing child sexual abuse material. He was arrested Thursday and is now facing 15 total charges ranging from sexual assault to voyeurism. Gould lived in St. Catharines from 2015 till 2020 and in Peterborough since 2024. Police say he has also resided in Sudbury and Etobicoke. And Canadian country artist Mitch Zorn is set to headline West Lincoln's Canada Day celebration this summer. The event takes over the Leisureplex Township Park in Smithville on July 1st, with family activities running from 3 p.m. until just after 10. Zorn has been touring with acts like Jess Moskaluk and James Barker Band while racking up millions of streams online. Township officials say the annual celebration will once again include live music, entertainment, and fireworks. In sports, the Habs and Hurricanes are taking a 1-1 series tie tonight to the Bell Center. Puck drop for Game 3 is at 8. And on the Ball Diamond, the Jays host the Marlins tonight. First pitch just after 7. 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
1: Tonight, a few clouds with fog patches developing near midnight, low 12. Tomorrow, warm and sunny during the day with a high of 27, feeling like 30. Then cloudy periods at night, low 14. And on Wednesday, sunny, high 25, low 13. I'm DJ Blocksile.
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6: There's a severe slowdown going northbound on the Highway 140 right before East Main Street, so expect some major delays as you're heading over there. Now, on the QEW, there's also going to be a slowdown shortly after Victoria Ave if you're going Niagara bound, so expect some delays over there. And then going over to the Burlington Skyway Bridge, we got a major slowdown just as you're heading onto the Burlington Skyway Bridge going Niagara bound. And right around Centennial Parkway, there also is going to be a severe slowdown right before and throughout past Centennial Parkway, so expect some major delays over there. Going to the canal bridges, Lakeshore Road and Glendale Ave are raising soon. All other canal bridges are currently available. And over to the border to the U.S., there is a 1 hour and 10 minute wait for trucks at Lewiston, Queenston. For Rainbow Bridge, a 12 minute delay for vehicles. Peace Bridge, 18 minute delay for vehicles, 25 minute delay for trucks. And to Canada, there is no delays at this time. 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More traffic in minutes.
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7: Tonight, a few clouds with fog patches developing near midnight, low 12. Tomorrow, warm and sunny during the day with a high of 27, feeling like 30. Then cloudy periods at night, low 14. And on Wednesday, sunny, high 25, low 13. I'm DJ Blockstyle.

Niagara's New Country 89.1. I'm Trinette. Wish you had tickets to see Luke Combs at Rogers Stadium. Well, we can help you out with that. All this week, wake the fun up with Rob. He's got pairs of tickets to see Luke Combs at Rogers Stadium. June the 5th, next chance tomorrow morning. Wake the fun up with Rob. Let's get ready with some Luke Combs back in the saddle. New Country 89.1.

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New Country Afternoons. What is it about May? 31 days, yet it seems to be one of the fastest months every year, doesn't it? We're into the final week already. Tucker Wetmore, Brunette, New Country Afternoons.

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New Catch 3 Afternoons, Tim Hicks, One More. Carter Faith supporting Post Malone on tour, including a Toronto stop on June 16th. Here she is with Betty, New Catch 3 Afternoons.

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12: Highway 140 northbound between East Main Street and Moyer Road will be closed due to an investigation with a two-vehicle motor collision, as well as Schisler Road will be also closed due to the investigation, so avoid the area. Now heading over to the QEW, there is going to be a major slowdown as you are going Niagara bound past Ontario Street, so expect some major delays as you're heading Niagara bound. Now heading over to the Burlington Skyway Bridge, there is going to be a severe slowdown now going Niagara bound as you're heading over the Burlington Skyway Bridge, and right around Centennial Parkway there is also going to be some severe slowdowns going Niagara bound. Now heading over to the canal bridges, Mellonby Ave is raising soon with Highway 20 raising soon as well. Other canal bridges are currently available. And over to the border to the U.S., there's an 11-minute delay for trucks. Rainbow at Lewis and Queenston, Rainbow Bridge, 15-minute delay. At Peace Bridge, a 12-minute delay for vehicles and a 24-minute delay for trucks. And to Canada, there is no delay at this point. Looking for land, space, and possibility? How about a 23-acre property with a building and no hydro bill? For sale or lease, contact Stephen Kanjar at the agency, Niagara. More traffic in minutes.
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afternoons, the Recklaws of Dean Brody Hometown Heroes playing their hometown at Cambridge as part of their Cross Canada Tour, which makes sense considering it's called the Hometown Heroes Tour. 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

listening to those other country stations, or you could join literally everyone else who switched to us. 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
1: A few clouds this evening. Good afternoon. I'm DJ Blockstyle. Your 3-day pinpoint weather details coming up. Niagara Regional Police are investigating a home invasion in Port Robinson early Friday morning. At 3:30 a.m., officers arrived at a home in the neighborhood of Merritt Road and Highway 406. Residents of the home said three masked men forced their way in with guns, demanded items, then fled before police arrived. No shots were fired, but two members of the household suffered minor injuries. The three suspects are all described as black males, 5'10", 165 to 185 pounds, wearing all black clothes, ski masks, and gloves. They left in what is believed to be a 2004 to 2007 gold or silver-colored Jaguar S-Type four-door sedan, driven by an unidentified fourth suspect. Anyone with information is asked to contact police or Crime Stoppers. A 15-year-old has been charged in connection to a disturbance at Lakeside Park in St. Catharines. Friday, just before 10 p.m., police were called to the area after witnesses reported several physical encounters, including one where a male suspect had shown a firearm. Shortly after, the 15-year-old was arrested and an imitation firearm and bear spray were both seized. Construction on the new Spring Creek Transformer Station in Lincoln has begun. Niagara Peninsula Energy held a groundbreaking ceremony Friday, with construction expected to be completed in 2029. The station will cost more than $35 million and will enhance system reliability, increase power capacity, and strengthen the local electrical grid to help support the growing community. And Greg McPherson will be walking thousands of steps in the next few months, all to raise awareness and money for mental health and the drug crisis. In 2019, McPherson lost his son Eric to the drug crisis, and 2 years later, Eric's close friend Madeline took her own life as well. Two of his 10 walks are here in Niagara, with one Friday and another on Sunday. McPherson says he's aiming for about 55,000 steps each day.
2: Being 10 years, I decided I was going to do 10 walks to mark the 10 years. I want to remember everybody who's died in those 10 years. So currently, there have been 55,000. There's 302 people have died. So each of my walks are 55,302 steps, one in memory of each person who we've lost.
1: His series of walks wraps up on August 31st in Ottawa, which is also International Overdose Awareness Day. In sports, the Habs and Hurricanes are taking a 1-1 series tie to the Bell Center tonight. Puck drop for Game 3 is at 8. And on the ball diamond, the Jays host the Marlins tonight, first pitch just after 7. New Country 89.1 Niagara weather, next.
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1: Tonight, a few clouds with fog patches developing near midnight, low 12. Tomorrow, warm and sunny during the day with a high of 27, feeling like 30, then cloudy periods at night, low 14. And on Wednesday, sunny, high 25, low 13. I'm DJ Blockstyle.
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New Country Afternoons, Megan Maroney, Beautiful Things, bringing her Cloud 9 tour to Scotiabank Arena in Toronto, June the 20th. 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
18: Chisler Road, as well as Highway 140 between Moyer Road and East Main Street, is currently closed due to a two-vehicle collision and is currently under investigation. Now, heading over to the QEW, there is going to be some slowdowns. If you're going to the Burlington Skyway Bridge Niagara bound, there is going to be a major slowdown right before the Burlington Skyway Bridge. And right around Centennial Parkway, there's also going to be a major slowdown as well going Niagara bound. Now, heading over to the Canal Bridges, Clarence Street is currently raised with Queenston Street raising soon. And over to the border, there's currently no delays to the U.S. or to Canada. 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
19: Tonight, a few clouds with fog patches developing near midnight, low 12. Tomorrow, Warm and sunny during the day with a high of 27, feeling like 30, then cloudy periods at night, low 14. And on Wednesday, sunny, high 25, low 13. I'm DJ Blockstyle.

New Country Afternoons, Post Malone, Blake Shelton, Pour Me a Drink. Blake Shelton just wrapping up his residency at the Coliseum at Caesars Palace in Las Vegas, taking a bit of a break before he performs at CMA Fest coming up on June the 5th. Ella Langley, Morgan Wallen, I Can't Love You Anymore, New Country Afternoons.

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John Michael Montgomery, Life's a Dance, released in October of 1992. Rocky Mountain Low, Corey Kent, Co Wetzel, New Country Afternoons.

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0: New Catch Free Afternoons. I'm Trinette, and I was seeing some stories about some of the crew being a little upset about what happened to Riley Green's character on set, especially the hair and makeup team, because they got to be so close by his side. 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
10: Chisler Road between Highway 140 and Moyer Road in Welland has been reopened. Now heading over to the QEW, there is going to be a minor slowdown as you're heading over the Burlington Skyway Bridge going Niagara bound. There's also still going to be a major slowdown shortly after Centennial Parkway North, so expect some slowdowns there going Niagara bound as well. Going to the Canal Bridges, Main Street is raised with Carlton Street raising soon. All other canal bridges are currently available. And over to the border, there's currently no delays to the U.S. or to Canada. 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
1: New Country Afternoons, Josh Ross, Scared of Getting Sober. I'm Trinette, heading out of here for now. If you're excited about Luke Combs coming to Toronto, well, we've got just the song to get you warmed up for that coming up after Cody Johnson the Fall. I'll talk to you again tomorrow on New Country Afternoons.

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0: did we just play that song before the other country station? Again? Yeah, that's our bad. We'll just try to keep being amazing. 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
1: Tonight, a few clouds with fog patches developing near midnight, low 12. Tomorrow, warm and sunny during the day with a high of 27, feeling like 30, then cloudy periods at night, low 14. And on Wednesday, sunny, high 25, low 13. I'm DJ Blockstyle.

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